0: Council issued a statement saying the U.S. must never threaten Iran again and must permanently end the war. The council also said the U.S. must lift the naval blockade of Iranian ports and withdraw its military from the area. The U.S. has said a deal has to be made before ending the blockade. The council also said Iran must be completely compensated for war damage. The interim deal signed back in June says a plan on compensation would be a part of the final deal. Till NATO, Fox News.
1: No comment yet from the White House. Moscow launches a series of deadly overnight strikes in Kyiv. President Zelensky is urging allies to ramp up pressure on Vladimir Putin as U.S. senators pass sweeping sanctions on Moscow.
2: Four people were killed in that strike, including a child, as Russia unleashes another lethal set of strikes across the country. Several others were also injured. Now, President Vladimir Zelensky says two grandparents and their three-year-old grandson were killed after those drones destroyed their home just north of Kyiv. The child's parents, his brother, and a neighbor ran to help, but they were injured after a second strike. Meanwhile, Ukraine continues to target Russia's oil refineries, causing fuel shortages. Several injured there. President Zelensky is visiting Serbia right now, a country that has maintained friendly relations with Russia. Both countries discuss seeking EU membership and pledged closer economic ties.
1: Fox's Stephanie Bennett in London. Two crew members battling the Widemouth 2 fire in Utah were killed in Friday's helicopter crash. News of the deaths announced today. 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
3: The Army's force-wide consolidation of official social media accounts has spurred concerns that key portions of the service's industrial base could be left in the dark, even as leaders encourage new entrants and innovation. An Army memo says reducing social media use will reduce risk while speaking with a clear, unified voice. Sustaining U.S. military readiness, ensuring weapon system acquisition and modernization, and improving financial and fraud risk management are the areas requiring the Defense Department's most immediate focus. The Government Accountability Office found that DOD continues to lag behind the rest of the federal government in implementing the watchdog's recommendations. It says the department needs to improve military readiness, develop a more comprehensive defense industrial base strategy. The watchdog told Defense Secretary Pete Hegseth it welcomes the opportunity to discuss how to address its open recommendations. Find these stories and more at federalnewsnetwork.com. I'm Eric White.
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5: The Athletics end up blunting the red-hot Red Sox. 7-3, the final score. Our other baseball games that are final, the Yankees took down the Braves 5-4, and the Marlins blank the Angels 7-0. Injuries around NFL training camp as wide receiver Zay Flowers suffered a quad contusion in practice. He is now day-to-day. Left tackle for the Commanders Laremy Tunsil left practice after getting dinged up in the shoulder and neck regions. He'll undergo further evaluations and testings per the team. Bears wide receiver Luther Burden, it was injured in a tangle with another player. He limps to the locker room after practice. In a taped acceptance speech on Saturday, newly minted Pro Football Hall of Famer Roger Craig revealed he had been diagnosed with vascular dementia. Craig, 66, said his doctors believe his condition came in part from the concussions that he had sustained during his 11-year career as a running back.

0: Hey, put on your seatbelt, okay?
1: What? We're only going to the commissary. It's just a block or two. I could have just, like,
0: yeah, walked. I know, but anything could happen. Somebody can run out into the road, or we could hit a pothole. One of our tires could blow, or a meteor could come crashing out of the sky. What if an escape wall elephant comes charging at us, or a secret alien race lying dormant underground for centuries?
1: Okay, okay, okay. I got it. Here. Can we go now?
0: Yes. Yes, we can.
2: Embrace life. Wear your seatbelt.
0: Hey, put on your seatbelt, okay?
1: What? We're only going to the commissary. It's just a block or two. I could have just, like,
0: yeah,
1: walked.
0: I know, but anything could happen. Somebody could run out into the road, or we could hit a pothole. One of our tires could blow, or a meteor could come crashing out of the sky. What if an escape wall elephant comes charging at us, or a secret alien race lying dormant underground for centuries?
1: Okay, okay, okay. I got it. Here. Can we go now?
0: Yes. Yes, we can.
2: Embrace life. Wear your seatbelt.
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0: 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And your family. 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You see, I learned everything about you from your social media posts. Yeah, that's how I know you won't be home this weekend. And that's when I figured I'd swing by your place for a visit.
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ABC News. I'm Mike Dubusky. Much of the western U.S. is contending with hot, dry conditions this weekend, and that means wildfire danger. Fires around Spokane, Washington have been burning for more than a week now. Meanwhile, things have turned tragic in Utah. ABC's Leslie Lopez has the latest.

0: agencies joining, including the NYPD and FBI. The search now stretching into a third day.
1: The U.S. has a new attorney general. Early this morning, the Senate voting to narrowly confirm Todd Blanche for the role.
2: Todd Blanche, once the president's personal defense lawyer, narrowly winning a dead-of-night Senate vote to formally become the next attorney general. The 4:30 a.m. roll call saw two Republican senators voting against Blanche, citing an order he signed shielding the president and the Trump family from tax audits, as well as his creation of an anti-weaponization fund to possibly pay out claims to January 6th rioters. To secure votes from GOP skeptics, Blanche pledged that fund is dead.
1: Blanche had been serving as acting AG since taking over from Pam Bondi, who was ousted over her handling of the Epstein files. And Hunter Biden, the son of the former president, now says his father's cancer has spread further in a new interview with the BBC. When asked about this, Biden's office declined to comment. You're listening to ABC News.
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5: The Athletics end up blunting the red-hot Red Sox, 7-3, the final score. Or other baseball games that are final, the Yankees took down the Braves 5-4, and the Marlins blank the Angels 7-0. Injuries around NFL training camp as wide receiver Zay Flowers suffered a quad contusion in practice. He is now day-to-day. Left tackle for the Commanders Laremy Tunsil left practice after getting dinged up in the shoulder and neck regions. He'll undergo further evaluations and testings per the team. Bears wide receiver Luther Burden, it was injured in a tangle with another player. He limps to the locker room after practice. In a taped acceptance speech on Saturday, newly minted Pro Football Hall of Famer Roger Craig revealed he had been diagnosed with vascular dementia. Craig, 66, said his doctors believe his condition came in part from the concussions that he had sustained during his 11-year career as a running back.
4: AFN, the Eagle.
6: All

0: what do you think about Grassy Meadow?
1: What about Zombie Brains Red?
0: Oh, look, they have Shimmering Sunset.
1: Ooh, Tilt-A-World Barf Greenorama.
0: There's also Sandy Beach Taupe.
2: A PCS move can seem threatening to children. Getting them involved with your move can help them have a more positive attitude about it. Even things like letting them pick out the paint color for their new room can go a long way.
0: Ooh, what's this one?
1: Oh, yeah, Biohazard Blue.
3: Yeah.
4: Hey, something strange is going on. Every time I say, I hear a loud bleep.
5: That's because you can't say that on the radio.
4: You're telling me I can't say?
5: Nope, that's why you're hearing that noise. It can't get through.
4: Can't get through? What about? Ugh, I can't even say that either.
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4: 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Reporting for AFN Europe, I'm Airman First Class Alexandra Dale. Continued support means continued refinement. U.S. Secretary of War Pete Hegseth directed U.S. European Command to oversee the realignment of roles and responsibilities for Security Assistance Group Ukraine. The realignment aims to increase the functional efficiency and effectiveness of security assistance to Ukraine, shift leadership to reflect European allies leading roles in supporting Ukraine's defense, ultimately freeing U.S. resources for other U.S. global priorities. Commander of U.S. European Command and NATO Supreme Allied Commander Europe, U.S. Air Force General Alexis Grinkovich, says the shift in roles and responsibilities adds on to the existing progress made to support Ukraine and their goals for lasting peace. That was your News in One. I'm Airman First Class Alexandra Dale.

0: What you doing?
1: Just playing and talking to my friends about moving. Again? You know all the great stuff that comes with the PCS move.
0: Oh, come on. It'll be okay.
2: You know, I heard about a band looking for a new bass player whose influences are Geddy Lee and Flea. Sound like anyone you know or...
1: Wow, really?
2: Yep, that's what I'm saying.
1: Some guys where we're moving are looking for a bass player? That is so cool.
3: A PCS move can be tough, especially for kids. Helping them plug into activities at your new post will make your move that much better for them and you.
4: My associate and I are here to remind you to be on the lookout for suspicious emails.
5: As your bankers, we're never going to ask you for personal information like your social security number.
4: We already have that stuff.
5: We do?
4: That and many other things.
5: Like what?
4: Passwords, mother's maiden name.
5: Why are we here again?
4: We were having the personal information talk.
3: Legitimate companies never ask for personal information online. If you get an email or text asking for anything like that, don't reply and delete the request immediately.
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0: saying the Strait of Hormuz will not open until the U.S. corrects its behavior. I'm Ann Carrick, Fox News. Iran issuing a list of demands for the U.S.
1: Iran's Supreme National Security Council is out with a list of demands they say the U.S. must comply with, or the Strait of Hormuz is not going to reopen. The council issued a statement saying the U.S. must never threaten Iran again and must permanently end the war. The council also said the U.S. must lift the naval blockade of Iranian ports and withdraw its military from the area. The U.S. has said a deal has to be made before ending the blockade. The council also said Iran must be completely compensated for war damage. The interim deal signed back in June says a plan on compensation would be a part of the final deal. Till NATO, Fox News.
0: No comment yet from the White House. Deadly overnight strikes in Kyiv launched from Moscow. Fox's Stephanie Bennett.
2: Four people were killed in that strike, including

0: States urging allies to ramp up pressure on Vladimir Putin. Two crew members battling the Wide Mouth 2 fire in Utah were killed in Friday's helicopter crash. The announcement made today by the National Wildfire Interagency Fire Center. 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
1: Newscast, the Army's force-wide consolidation of official social media accounts has spurred concerns that key portions of the service's industrial base could be left in the dark, even as leaders encourage new entrants and innovation. An Army memo says reducing social media use will reduce risk while speaking with a clear, unified voice. Sustaining U.S. military readiness, ensuring weapon system acquisition and modernization, and improving financial and fraud risk management are the areas requiring the Defense Department's most immediate focus. The Government Accountability Office found that DOD continues to lag behind the rest of the federal government in implementing the watchdog's recommendations. It says the department needs to improve military readiness, develop a more comprehensive defense industrial base strategy. The watchdog told Defense Secretary Pete Hegseth it welcomes the opportunity to discuss how to address its open recommendations. Find these stories and more at federalnewsnetwork.com. I'm Eric White.
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3: Washington Commanders left tackle Laremy Tunsil left practice today with a torn tricep. Surgery is likely needed. Kyle Shanahan of the 49ers will coach next week's preseason opener for San Francisco. He's been limited in camp after last month's car accident. Eagles right tackle Lane Johnson says this will likely be his final season. Ravens wide receiver Zay Flowers is day-to-day with a bruised quad after a collision in practice. New Hall of Famer Roger Craig revealed in a video speech that he has vascular dementia. This year's class and the induction ceremony was today. Also includes Drew Brees, Larry Fitzgerald, Adam Vinatieri, and Luke Kuechly. Bo Hostler is tied for the golf lead in Greensboro. The IndyCar schedule resumes Sunday on Fox TV from Portland, Oregon. At WNBA, Indiana won at Chicago 90-86. Caitlin Clark, 26 points. She got her eighth technical of the year. It has been rescinded.
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1: Today, my new son and I failed to shoot off a rocket.
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3: Every country has its own unique traffic situations. Things you need to look for every time you come to a crosswalk. Cars and trucks fill the streets in some locations, while bikes and scooters make up more of the flow in others. And then there are the roundabouts. What's up with that? No matter where you go, though, two basic concepts don't change. Pedestrians and crosswalks generally have the right of way. And, just like stateside, vehicles and cyclists might not always stop. Like I was saying.
4: This is your News in One. Reporting for AFN Europe, I'm Airman First Class Alexandra Dale. Continued support means continued refinement. U.S. Secretary of War Pete Hegseth directed U.S. European Command to oversee the realignment of roles and responsibilities for Security Assistance Group Ukraine. The realignment aims to increase the functional efficiency and effectiveness of security assistance to Ukraine, shift leadership to reflect European allies leading roles in supporting Ukraine's defense, ultimately freeing U.S. resources for other U.S. global priorities. Commander of U.S. European Command and NATO Supreme Allied Commander Europe, U.S. Air Force General Alexis Grinkovich, says the shift in roles and responsibilities adds on to the existing progress made to support Ukraine and their goals for lasting peace. That was your News in One. I'm Airman First Class Alexandra Dale.
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1: From ABC News. Much of the western U.S. is dealing with severe heat and dry conditions, and that means wildfires are threatening several states. Red flag warnings are up across Washington state after the region around Spokane was scarred by a complex fire. In Nevada, outside Reno, the Bug Fire has now consumed several thousand acres. It started days ago in California. Utah fire officials, meanwhile, are still trying to get to the site of that helicopter crash, which killed two people trying to fight the Widemouth 2 fire there. And it's not just in the U.S. Canadian Premier David Eby has declared a state of provincial emergency as wildfires burn across British Columbia.
2: This was a remarkable escalation in fire activity, and I just want to underline how quickly conditions can change on the ground, particularly for those who are facing evacuation orders.
1: Tens of thousands of people in Puerto Rico are now under a new water rationing program amid a severe drought in that U.S. territory. ABC's Andrew Dimbert has the details.
3: The growing water crisis in Puerto Rico, where extreme drought now forcing the Puerto Rican government to ration water in communities across the U.S. territory, with conditions growing worse over the last 2 months. July was the driest month ever recorded in San Juan in more than 120 years of records, roughly 68% of the island under drought conditions. The crisis complicated by years of decaying infrastructure.
1: The son of former President Biden is speaking out about his father's health.
4: In an interview with the BBC, Hunter Biden says his father's prostate cancer, which had spread to his bones, has now gone further. Hunter Biden says his father's cancer is now very painful and very debilitating, but he says the 80

0: shift leadership to reflect European allies leading roles in supporting Ukraine's defense, ultimately freeing U.S. resources for other U.S. global priorities. Commander of U.S. European Command and NATO Supreme Allied Commander Europe, U.S. Air Force General Alexis Grinkovich, says the shift in roles and responsibilities adds on to the existing progress made to support Ukraine and their goals for lasting peace. That was your News in One. I'm Airman First Class Alexandra Dale.
1: From the Fox Sports Studios in Los Angeles, here's Steve DeSager.
2: The Dodgers have lost seven in a row, and they have just one hit through six innings at Arizona tonight. The game is scoreless. Yoshinobu Yamamoto on the mound for L.A. A sac fly in the 10th inning for both Toronto and Philadelphia. Right now, bottom of the 10th, Phillies are even 5-5 with the Blue Jays. For Toronto, Vladimir Guerrero Jr. homered in the first. He had missed three straight games with a bad hamstring. Max Scherzer was Toronto's starting pitcher. He's now 10th all-time in strikeouts. The A's won at Boston today 7-3. The Red Sox had won nine straight. The Yankees beat Atlanta 5-4. Gerrit Cole over Chris Sale. Among the games in progress, well, it's just gone final at Kansas City. The Royals ended the Cubs' five-game winning streak 6-3. Kyle Shanahan of the 49ers will coach their preseason opener on Thursday. He's been limited in camp after last month's car accident. Washington tackle Laremy Tunsil suffered a torn triceps.
1: From home to base, hey, we've got your favorites.

0: military and nation financially strong, we have to guard against fraud, waste, and abuse. 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The DOD IG hotline received a call about the misuse of funds for a project in Alaska. An audit couldn't determine if the project was viable, but a report with the right information saved the Air Force $20 million. 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

0: Dave didn't prepare for the test he has today, so he was up all night cramming. And now he's so exhausted, he fell asleep.
1: George Washington.
0: Dave probably won't do very well on the test. So why should you care? Well, we're only telling you this with the hope that when it comes time for your physical fitness test, you won't be like Dave and wait till the last minute to get ready. As little as 20 minutes of physical activity a day can help you stay in shape, so you don't have to cram.
1: Poughkeepsie.
0: Like Dave.
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0: Eagle.
1: Ultimatum. I'm Deborah Valentine, Fox News. As peace talks between the United States and Iran continue, Tehran has issued a new set of demands to U.S. negotiators. Iran claims U.S., quote, must correct its behavior.
2: All eyes are on the Middle East as both Iran and Oman signal they are very close to reaching a deal to manage the Strait of Hormuz. Tehran, though, insists the critical waterway will not fully open until the U.S. agrees to its list of highly unlikely demands. They include ending the war, withdrawing troops, financial compensation, and removing the U.S. naval blockade. The U.S. has not yet publicly responded. Meantime, Oman is condemning continued attacks on ships in the Strait. All of this comes as the chairman of the Joint Chiefs is reportedly looking for an off-ramp from the war. General Dan Kane is warning options to escalate the conflict could backfire and that air power alone is unlikely to achieve the objectives. Dwindling U.S. stockpiles of key munitions are also a factor.
1: That's Fox's Anita Vogel reporting. Moscow launched deadly overnight strikes into Kyiv. Fox's Stephanie Bennett has more from London.
3: Four people were killed in that strike, including a child, as Russia unleashes another lethal set of strikes across the country. Several others were also injured. Now, President Vladimir Zelensky says two grandparents and their three-year-old grandson were killed after those drones destroyed their home just north of Kyiv. The child's parents, his brother, and a neighbor ran to help, but they were injured after a second strike. Meanwhile, Ukraine continues to target Russia's oil refineries, causing fuel shortages. Several injured there. President Zelensky is visiting Serbia right now, a country that has maintained friendly relations with Russia. Both countries discussed seeking EU membership and pledged closer economic ties.
1: Ukraine's president is urging allies to ramp up pressure on Vladimir Putin. 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

0: Arizona tonight. The game is scoreless. Yoshinobu Yamamoto on the mound for LA. A sac fly in the 10th inning for both Toronto and Philadelphia. Right now, bottom of the 10th, Phillies are even 5-5 with the Blue Jays. For Toronto, Vladimir Guerrero Jr. homered in the first. He had missed three straight games with a bad hamstring. Max Scherzer was Toronto's starting pitcher. He's now 10th all-time in strikeouts. The A's won at Boston today 7-3. The Red Sox had won 9 straight. The Yankees beat Atlanta 5-4. Garrett Cole over Chris Sale. Among the games in progress, well, it's just gone final at Kansas City. The Royals ended the Cubs' 5-game winning streak 6-3. Kyle Shanahan of the 49ers will coach their preseason opener on Thursday. He's been limited in camp after last month's car accident. Washington tackle Laremy Tunsil suffered a torn triceps.
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5: This is your News in One. 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Continued support means continued refinement. U.S. Secretary of War Pete Hegseth directed U.S. European Command to oversee the realignment of roles and responsibilities for Security Assistance Group Ukraine. The realignment aims to increase the functional efficiency and effectiveness of security assistance to Ukraine, shift leadership to reflect European allies' leading roles in supporting Ukraine's defense, ultimately freeing U.S. resources for other U.S. global priorities. Commander of U.S. European Command and NATO Supreme Allied Commander Europe, U.S. Air Force General Alexis Grinkovich, says the shift in roles and responsibilities adds on to the existing progress made to support Ukraine and their goals for lasting peace. That was your News in One. I'm Airman First Class Alexandra Dale.
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0: talk about.
1: Whew, so I got my 2 mile run in. I think I'm ready for my PT test.
2: Yeah, I got this paper for the copier. I'm ready for a nap.
1: You what?
2: I had to go all the way to the supply room to get it.
1: Wait, you're that exhausted from carrying a ream of paper?
2: Hey, 2 reams, okay? 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
1: Dude, you'll never be able to pass a PT test. 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
2: Oh, cool.
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0: Milwaukee. Much of the western U.S. is dealing with severe heat and dry conditions, and that means wildfires are threatening several states. Red flag warnings are up across Washington state after the region around Spokane was scarred by a complex fire. In Nevada, outside Reno, the Bug Fire has now consumed several thousand acres. It started days ago in California. Utah fire officials, meanwhile, are still trying to get to the site of that helicopter crash, which killed two people trying to fight the Wide Mouth 2 fire there. And it's not just in the U.S. Canadian Premier David Eby has declared a state of provincial emergency as wildfires burn across British Columbia.
1: This was a remarkable escalation in fire activity, and I just want to underline how quickly conditions can change on the ground, particularly for those who are facing evacuation orders.
0: Tens of thousands of people in Puerto Rico are now under a new water rationing program amid a severe drought in that U.S. territory. ABC's Andrew Dimbert has the details.
2: The growing water crisis in Puerto Rico, where extreme drought now forcing the Puerto Rican government to ration water in communities across the U.S. territory, with conditions growing worse over the last 2 months. July was the driest month ever recorded in San Juan in more than 120 years of records, roughly 68% of the island under drought conditions. The crisis complicated by years of decaying infrastructure.
0: The son of former President Biden is speaking out about his father's health.
3: In an interview with the BBC, Hunter Biden says his father's prostate cancer, which had spread to his bones, has now gone further. Hunter Biden says his father's cancer is now very painful and very debilitating, but he says the 83-year-old former president is still out there doing his thing. Asked about this, Biden's office declined to comment.
0: ABC's Stephen Portnoy. And Iran's top security official now says the U.S. must correct its behavior if it wants to see the Strait of Hormuz fully reopened. 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
4: This is your News in One. Reporting for AFN Europe, I'm Airman First Class Alexandra Dale. Continued support means continued refinement. U.S. Secretary of War Pete Hegseth directed U.S. European Command to oversee the realignment of roles and responsibilities for Security Assistance Group Ukraine. The realignment aims to increase the functional efficiency and effectiveness of security assistance to Ukraine, shift leadership to reflect European allies leading roles in supporting Ukraine's defense, ultimately freeing U.S. resources for other U.S. global priorities. Commander of U.S. European Command and NATO Supreme Allied Commander Europe, U.S. Air Force General Alexis Grinkovich, says the shift in roles and responsibilities adds on to the existing progress made to support Ukraine and their goals for lasting peace. That was your News in One. I'm Airman First Class Alexandra Dale.
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0: as well. To the NFL, Washington tackle Laremy Tunsil suffered a torn triceps during a drill in practice. He'll likely need surgery.
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7: Federal newscast, the Army's force-wide consolidation of official social media accounts has spurred concerns that key portions of the service's industrial base could be left in the dark, even as leaders encourage new entrants and innovation. An Army memo says reducing social media use will reduce risk while speaking with a clear, unified voice. Sustaining U.S. military readiness, ensuring weapon system acquisition and modernization, and improving financial and fraud risk management are the areas requiring the Defense Department's most immediate focus. The Government Accountability Office found that DOD continues to lag behind the rest of the federal government in implementing the watchdog's recommendations. It says the department needs to improve military readiness, develop a more comprehensive defense industrial base strategy. The watchdog told Defense Secretary Pete Hegseth it welcomes the opportunity to discuss how to address its open recommendations. Find these stories and more at federalnewsnetwork.com. I'm Eric White.
8: The names you know, the music you live. Hey.

0: None shall pass.
1: What?
0: None shall pass, unless they are to answer this question correctly. 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
1: 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I am King Arthur. 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

0: demands from Iran. I'm Deborah Valentine, Fox News. Iran is out with a list of demands it says the U.S. must agree to before the Strait of Hormuz can reopen. Fox's Jill Nato has details.
1: Oman's been in talks with Iran about managing the Strait of Hormuz, and negotiators say talks with Tehran are continuing. But Iran's Supreme National Security Council is out with a list of demands the U.S. has to follow or the strait will not reopen. The council says the U.S. must withdraw from the region and end the war. They expect to be compensated for war damages and they want an end to sanctions. The council's also demanding an end to the U.S. blockade of the strait, but the U.S. has said the blockade won't end until a deal's been made. Jill Nato, Fox News.
0: The White House has not yet commented on Tehran's latest list of demands. Moscow launching deadly overnight strikes into Kyiv. Fox's Stephanie Bennett reports from London.
2: Four people were killed in that strike, including a child, as Russia unleashes another lethal set of strikes across the country. Several others were also injured. Now, President Vladimir Zelensky says two grandparents and their three-year-old grandson were killed after those drones destroyed their home just north of Kyiv. The child's parents, his brother, and a neighbor ran to help, but they were injured after a second strike. Meanwhile, Ukraine continues to target Russia's oil refineries, causing fuel shortages. Several injured there. President Zelensky is visiting Serbia right now, a country that has maintained friendly relations with Russia. Both countries discussed seeking EU membership and pledged closer economic ties.
0: Ukraine's president urging allies to ramp up pressure on Russia. Two U.S. Forest Service crew members are confirmed dead after their helicopter went down Friday while battling Utah's wildfires. 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
3: This is your News in One. Reporting for AFN Europe, I'm Airman First Class Alexandra Dale. Continued support means continued refinement. U.S. Secretary of War Pete Hegseth directed U.S. European Command to oversee the realignment of roles and responsibilities for Security Assistance Group Ukraine. The realignment aims to increase the functional efficiency and effectiveness of security assistance to Ukraine, shift leadership to reflect European allies leading roles in supporting Ukraine's defense, ultimately freeing U.S. resources for other U.S. global priorities. Commander of U.S. European Command and NATO Supreme Allied Commander Europe, U.S. Air Force General Alexis Grinkovich, says the shift in roles and responsibilities adds on to the existing progress made to support Ukraine and their goals for lasting peace. That was your News in One. I'm Airman First Class Alexandra Dale.
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5: The Dodgers ended a seven-game losing streak, winning in Arizona in 10 innings, 2-1. The win to Edwin Diaz, although he blew the save in the ninth, giving up back-to-back triples. The White Sox, first place in the AL Central, beat Cleveland 6-3. San Diego over Houston 3-2, while Texas was a winner 5-1 against Baltimore behind Jacob deGrom. So Houston's lead is just a half game ahead of Texas in the AL West. In the AL East, Tampa Bay won its fifth straight game, taking the late contest at Seattle 3-2. The Yankees edged Atlanta 5-4. The A's ended Boston's nine-game winning streak 7-3. Toronto in 11 innings won at Philadelphia 7-5. Milwaukee and Kansas City with victories. Kyle Shanahan of the 49ers will coach their preseason opener on Thursday.

0: invisible. They may be all around you, in the clubs you go to, the work sites you visit. Human traffickers. Modern-day slave traders out in the open for all to see, selling people for labor or prostitution, physical and mental abuse, forced isolation, the withholding of passports and money. These are just some of the signs. If you see or suspect human trafficking, report it immediately to your chain of command. They aren't invisible. They may be all around you, in the clubs you go to, the work sites you visit. Human traffickers. Modern-day slave traders out in the open for all to see, selling people for labor or prostitution, physical and mental abuse, forced isolation, the withholding of passports and money. These are just some of the signs. If you see or suspect human trafficking, report it immediately to your chain of command.
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1: During the War of 1812, the residents of St. Michael's, Maryland learned their village was about to be attacked by the British. To outwit them, the townspeople blacked out the lights in their homes, then hung lanterns high in the trees in the surrounding hills. The British were fooled and overshot the village, hitting only one house. Although they didn't use the term Operation Security, the whole town applied its principles and was spared. 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
1: From ABC News. Mike Dubusky. Much of the western U.S. is dealing with severe heat and dry conditions, and that means wildfires are threatening several states. Red flag warnings are up across Washington state after the region around Spokane was scarred by a complex fire. In Nevada, outside Reno, the Bug Fire has now consumed several thousand acres. It started days ago in California. Utah fire officials, meanwhile, are still trying to get to the site of that helicopter crash, which killed two people trying to fight the Widemouth 2 fire there. And it's not just in the U.S. Canadian Premier David Eby has declared a state of provincial emergency as wildfires burn across British Columbia.
2: This was a remarkable escalation in fire activity, and I just want to underline how quickly conditions can change on the ground, particularly for those who are facing evacuation orders.
1: Tens of thousands of people in Puerto Rico are now under a new water rationing program amid a severe drought in that U.S. territory. ABC's Andrew Dimbert has the details.
3: The growing water crisis in Puerto Rico, where extreme drought now forcing the Puerto Rican government to ration water in communities across the U.S. territory, with conditions growing worse over the last 2 months. July was the driest month ever recorded in San Juan in more than 120 years of records, roughly 68% of the island under drought conditions. The crisis complicated by years of decaying infrastructure.
1: The son of former President Biden is speaking out about his father's health.
4: In an interview with the BBC, Hunter Biden says his father's prostate cancer, which had spread to his bones, has now gone further. Hunter Biden says his father's cancer is now very painful and very debilitating, but he says the 83-year-old former president is still out there doing his thing. Asked about this, Biden's office declined to comment.
1: ABC's Stephen Portnoy. And Iran's top security official now says the U.S. must correct its behavior if it wants to see the Strait of Hormuz fully reopened. 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
5: This is your News in One. Reporting for AFN Europe, I'm Airman First Class Alexandra Dale. Continued support means continued refinement. U.S. Secretary of War Pete Hegseth directed U.S. European Command to oversee the realignment of roles and responsibilities for Security Assistance Group Ukraine. The realignment aims to increase the functional efficiency and effectiveness of security assistance to Ukraine, shift leadership to reflect European allies' leading roles in supporting Ukraine's defense, ultimately freeing U.S. resources for other U.S. global priorities. Commander of U.S. European Command and NATO Supreme Allied Commander Europe, U.S. Air Force General Alexis Grinkovich, says the shift in roles and responsibilities adds on to the existing progress made to support Ukraine and their goals for lasting peace. That was your News in One. I'm Airman First Class Alexandra Dale.
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7: The Dodgers ended a seven-game losing streak, winning in Arizona in 10 innings, 2-1. The win to Edwin Diaz, although he blew the save in the ninth, giving up back-to-back triples. The White Sox, first place in the AL Central, beat Cleveland 6-3. San Diego over Houston 3-2, while Texas was a winner 5-1 against Baltimore behind Jacob deGrom. So Houston's lead is just a half game ahead of Texas in the AL West. In the AL East, Tampa Bay won its fifth straight game, taking the late contest at Seattle 3-2. The Yankees edged Atlanta 5-4. The A's ended Boston's nine-game winning streak 7-3. Toronto in 11 innings won at Philadelphia 7-5. Milwaukee and Kansas City with victories. Kyle Shanahan of the 49ers will coach their preseason opener on Thursday, but Commanders tackle Laremy Tunsil suffered a torn triceps during a drill in practice. He'll likely be needing surgery.

I used to think about immature things. You know, like, do you love me? Do you want me? Are you gonna call me like you said you would? Is this really your real phone number?

by the conservative regular girl that still can beat a thorough as don't need your psychotist can reach a zodiac sign. It must be a Gemini moon, cause we about to go half. Mistakenly, nobody been in a bag, but how many bodies done been in her bag?

0: Carry the four.
1: Honey, can you go grab me your military records from 2008?
2: Yeah, sure thing, hon.
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1: 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Sorry.
2: Yeah, of course you do.
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4: 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Reporting for AFN Europe, I'm Airman First Class Alexandra Dale. Continued support means continued refinement. U.S. Secretary of War Pete Hegseth directed U.S. European Command to oversee the realignment of roles and responsibilities for Security Assistance Group Ukraine. The realignment aims to increase the functional efficiency and effectiveness of security assistance to Ukraine, shift leadership to reflect European allies leading roles in supporting Ukraine's defense, ultimately freeing U.S. resources for other U.S. global priorities. Commander of U.S. European Command and NATO Supreme Allied Commander Europe, U.S. Air Force General Alexis Grinkovich, says the shift in roles and responsibilities adds on to the existing progress made to support Ukraine and their goals for lasting peace. That was your News in One. I'm Airman First Class Alexandra Dale.

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7: 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Did you know?

0: on the Eagle. Mixed demands. I'm Deborah Valentine, Fox News. Iran is out with a list of demands it says U.S. must agree to before the Strait of Hormuz can reopen. Fox's Jill Nato has the details.
1: Oman's been in talks with Iran about managing the Strait of Hormuz, and negotiators say talks with Tehran are continuing. But Iran's Supreme National Security Council is out with a list of demands the U.S. has to follow or the Strait will not reopen. The council says the U.S. must withdraw from the region and end the war. They expect to be compensated for war damages and they want an end to sanctions. The council's also demanding an end to the U.S. blockade of the Strait, but the U.S. has said the blockade won't end until a deal's been made. Jill Nato, Fox News.
0: Yemen launching new counterattacks on the Iran-backed Houthis. Fox's Kevin Corrick has more from Washington.
2: Tensions flaring in the Middle East this weekend as Yemen's military strikes back against Houthi rebels. It's in response to recent attacks by the Iran-backed militant group in parts of central and eastern Yemen. Government forces say they targeted rebel sites on, quote, multiple front lines. The escalation threatening to reignite Yemen's civil war. The two sides, you may recall, signed a UN brokered truce back in 2022. The Houthis have also been launching renewed attacks on Saudi Arabia.
0: This launching of Yemen's new counterattacks on Iran-backed Houthis comes after Iran released several new demands for reopening the Strait of Hormuz, including the release of frozen assets and compensating Iran for war damage. China is preparing for the arrival of a typhoon Dolphin late today. Over 400,000 evacuations have already taken place. 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
5: The Dodgers ended a seven-game losing streak, winning in Arizona in 10 innings, 2-1. The win to Edwin Diaz, although he blew the save in the ninth, giving up back-to-back triples. The White Sox, first place in the AL Central, beat Cleveland 6-3. San Diego over Houston 3-2, while Texas was a winner 5-1 against Baltimore behind Jacob deGrom. So Houston's lead is just a half game ahead of Texas in the AL West. In the AL East, Tampa Bay won its fifth straight game, taking the late contest at Seattle 3-2. The Yankees edged Atlanta 5-4. The A's ended Boston's nine-game winning streak 7-3. Toronto in 11 innings won at Philadelphia 7-5. Milwaukee and Kansas City with victories. Kyle Shanahan of the 49ers will coach their preseason opener on Thursday, but Commanders tackle Laremy Tunsil suffered a torn triceps during a drill in practice. He'll likely be needing surgery.
4: Top Tracks. Trusted source.
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0: When I was a kid, I used to read comic books. Okay, I still read comic books. Favorite superhero? Spider-Man. That spider-sense thing that he has that warns him of danger? Very cool. Well, guess what? We all sort of have a spidey sense. It's true. Only we call it street smarts. To help reduce the chances of us becoming victims of terrorism, it's crucial that we become familiar with our local surroundings and environment, so when something or someone appears out of the ordinary, our spidey senses kick in. You didn't think you had any superpowers.
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a star.

0: Agent 6, mission review. You're getting on a bus. There's a seat near the front by the window and an open aisle seat in the center. Which one do you take?
1: Aisle seat in the center.
0: Okay. So there's a row of taxis outside a nightclub and you're being directed to get into one without any markings. What do you do?
1: Don't get in.
0: Okay, smart guy.
2: Using public transportation is a great way to get around. But the threat of terrorism is always a possibility. So travel smart and make the kind of choices that will make you a hard target for terrorists.
3: You thought you could leave so suddenly, eh, Pond?
4: But it was an important mission.
3: No matter. You had a lease. And for this indiscretion, you will now pay with your life.
5: Too bad James's lease didn't have a military clause. But that would have allowed him to legally terminate his lease and go on his mission without being penalized. For more information on leases, military clauses, and such, check with your housing office.
4: Laser schmazers. At least you don't have any... you do have sharks.
6: Newscast, the Army's force-wide consolidation of official social media accounts has spurred concerns that key portions of the service's industrial base could be left in the dark, even as leaders encourage new entrants and innovation. An Army memo says reducing social media use will reduce risk while speaking with a clear, unified voice. Sustaining U.S. military readiness, ensuring weapon system acquisition and modernization, and improving financial and fraud risk management are the areas requiring the Defense Department's most immediate focus. The Government Accountability Office found that DOD continues to lag behind the rest of the federal government in implementing the watchdog's recommendations. It says the department needs to improve military readiness, develop a more comprehensive defense industrial base strategy. The watchdog told Defense Secretary Pete Hegseth it welcomes the opportunity to discuss how to address its open recommendations. Find these stories and more at federalnewsnetwork.com. I'm Eric White.
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0: homesick, a little homesick, a little homesick, somebody.
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0: Much of the western U.S. is dealing with severe heat and dry conditions, and that means wildfires are threatening several states. Red flag warnings are up across Washington state after the region around Spokane was scarred by a complex fire. In Nevada, outside Reno, the Bug Fire has now consumed several thousand acres. It started days ago in California. Utah fire officials, meanwhile, are still trying to get to the site of that helicopter crash, which killed two people trying to fight the Wide Mouth 2 fire there. And it's not just in the U.S. Canadian Premier David Eby has declared a state of provincial emergency as wildfires burn across British Columbia.
1: This was a remarkable escalation in fire activity, and I just want to underline how quickly conditions can change on the ground, particularly for those who are facing evacuation orders.
0: Tens of thousands of people in Puerto Rico are now under a new water rationing program amid a severe drought in that U.S. territory. ABC's Andrew Dimbert has the details.
2: The growing water crisis in Puerto Rico, where extreme drought now forcing the Puerto Rican government to ration water in communities across the U.S. territory, with conditions growing worse over the last 2 months. July was the driest month ever recorded in San Juan in more than 120 years of records, roughly 68% of the island under drought conditions. The crisis complicated by years of decaying infrastructure.
0: The son of former President Biden is speaking out about his father's health.
3: In an interview with the BBC, Hunter Biden says his father's prostate cancer, which had spread to his bones, has now gone further. Hunter Biden says his father's cancer is now very painful and very debilitating, but he says the 83-year-old former president is still out there doing his thing. Asked about this, Biden's office declined to comment.
0: ABC's Stephen Portnoy. And Iran's top security official now says the U.S. must correct its behavior if it wants to see the Strait of Hormuz fully reopened. 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
6: The Dodgers ended a seven-game losing streak, winning in Arizona in 10 innings, 2-1. The win to Edwin Diaz, although he blew the save in the ninth, giving up back-to-back triples. The White Sox, first place in the AL Central, beat Cleveland 6-3. San Diego over Houston 3-2, while Texas was a winner 5-1 against Baltimore behind Jacob deGrom. So Houston's lead is just a half game ahead of Texas in the AL West. In the AL East, Tampa Bay won its fifth straight game, taking the late contest at Seattle 3-2. The Yankees edged Atlanta 5-4. The A's ended Boston's nine-game winning streak 7-3. Toronto in 11 innings won at Philadelphia 7-5. Milwaukee and Kansas City with victories. Kyle Shanahan of the 49ers will coach their preseason opener on Thursday, but Commanders tackle Laremy Tunsil suffered a torn triceps during a drill in practice. He'll likely be needing surgery.

0: So you want to know the secrets of flying space, eh? Okay, here, let me draw you a picture. See this? This is your plan. It could be a commercial-type plane or a military aircraft. And see this? That's you standing next to the plane. And what's this you're holding in your hand? It's your leave papers. They look like this, right? That's the most important thing you need to know about flying space, eh? You have to be on leave when you sign up, and you have to stay on leave until you return. You see? There you have it. Space, eh? Travel the easy way. This board's got more squeak than sneakers on a wet basketball court.
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4: Newscast, the Army's force-wide consolidation of official social media accounts has spurred concerns that key portions of the service's industrial base could be left in the dark, even as leaders encourage new entrants and innovation. An Army memo says reducing social media use will reduce risk while speaking with a clear, unified voice. Sustaining U.S. military readiness, ensuring weapon system acquisition and modernization, and improving financial and fraud risk management are the areas requiring the Defense Department's most immediate focus. The Government Accountability Office found that DOD continues to lag behind the rest of the federal government in implementing the watchdog's recommendations. It says the department needs to improve military readiness, develop a more comprehensive defense industrial base strategy. The watchdog told Defense Secretary Pete Hegseth it welcomes the opportunity to discuss how to address its open recommendations. Find these stories and more at federalnewsnetwork.com. I'm Eric White.
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0: He told the MPs he didn't know anything about human trafficking. Might be true. He says he didn't know that the bar he went to was involved. Maybe. He says he must have missed that briefing about how the DOD has a zero-tolerance policy toward, well, buying what she was selling. And I guess he didn't know what he did can lead to a dishonorable discharge, forfeiture of pay, even jail time. Ignorance. Not much of a defense against human trafficking. He told the MPs he didn't know anything about human trafficking. Might be true. He says he didn't know that the bar he went to was involved. Maybe. He says he must have missed that briefing about how the DOD has a zero-tolerance policy toward, well, buying what she was selling. And I guess he didn't know what he did can lead to a dishonorable discharge, forfeiture of pay, even jail time. Ignorance. Not much of a defense against human trafficking.
1: Every tattoo has a story. Not just the ink, but the people who wear it, the artists who create it, and the people who inspire it. 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

0: response from Iran. I'm Deborah Valentine, Fox News. Iran says the Strait of Hormuz will not reopen until the U.S. corrects its behavior. Fox's Jill Nato has more.
1: Iran's Supreme National Security Council is out with a list of demands they say the U.S. must comply with, or the Strait of Hormuz is not going to reopen. The council issued a statement saying the U.S. must never threaten Iran again and must permanently end the war. The council also said the U.S. must lift the naval blockade of Iranian ports and withdraw its military from the area. The U.S. has said a deal has to be made before ending the blockade. The council also said Iran must be completely compensated for war damage. The interim deal signed back in June says a plan on compensation would be a part of the final deal. Jill Nato, Fox News.
0: No comment on the demands from the White House. Drone sightings over military bases in Germany leading to concern over links to Russia.
2: Drone sightings raising alarm bells over Germany. A pair of drones apparently seen over sensitive military bases there, and that is obviously raising concerns. Now, officials have been investigating the incident amid concerns about possible links to Russia. Germany has been seeing more drone activity near sensitive military and transportation sites. Other European countries have also reported similar activity.
0: Fox's Kevin Cork reporting from Washington. China's preparing for the arrival of Typhoon Dolphin late today. Over 400,000 evacuations have already taken place. The typhoon is packing 101 mile per hour winds. It's expected to bring heavy rain, causing a risk of severe flooding and potential landslides in Zhejiang province. 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
3: This is your News in One. Reporting for AFN Europe, I'm Airman First Class Alexandra Dale. Continued support means continued refinement. U.S. Secretary of War Pete Hegseth directed U.S. European Command to oversee the realignment of roles and responsibilities for Security Assistance Group Ukraine. The realignment aims to increase the functional efficiency and effectiveness of security assistance to Ukraine, shift leadership to reflect European allies' leading roles in supporting Ukraine's defense, ultimately freeing U.S. resources for other U.S. global priorities. Commander of U.S. European Command and NATO Supreme Allied Commander Europe, U.S. Air Force General Alexis Grinkovich, says the shift in roles and responsibilities adds on to the existing progress made to support Ukraine and their goals for lasting peace. That was your News in One. I'm Airman First Class Alexandra Dale.
4: From the Fox Sports Studios in Los Angeles, here's Steve DeSager.
5: The Dodgers ended a seven-game losing streak, winning in Arizona in 10 innings, 2-1. The win to Edwin Diaz, although he blew the save in the ninth, giving up back-to-back triples. The White Sox, first place in the AL Central, beat Cleveland 6-3. San Diego over Houston 3-2, while Texas was a winner 5-1 against Baltimore behind Jacob deGrom. So Houston's lead is just a half game ahead of Texas in the AL West. In the AL East, Tampa Bay won its fifth straight game, taking the late contest at Seattle 3-2. The Yankees edged Atlanta 5-4. The A's ended Boston's nine-game winning streak 7-3. Toronto in 11 innings won at Philadelphia 7-5. Milwaukee and Kansas City with victories. Kyle Shanahan of the 49ers will coach their preseason opener on Thursday, but Commanders tackle Laremy Tunsil suffered a torn triceps during a drill in practice. He'll likely be needing surgery.
4: Yeah. AFN The Eagle.
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12: Preparing for yet another PCS. 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
13: Yeah, one time I signed off on my inventory list without double-checking that everything was accounted for. Lost my pup's favorite bone. Oh, he wasn't too happy with me. Bit me right here.
12: Whoa! Now I bet you wish you would have double-checked the accuracy of your mover's inventory list, huh?
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14: 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We invite you to join us. 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
4: 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What they are, why they occur, and how they can affect a stock's value. A stock split is when a company divides each of its shares into two or more shares. 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This means that if the issuing company conducts a two-for-one stock split on a stock worth $10 a share, it will become two shares worth $5 apiece. So what's the point? 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However, evidence from studies of the long-term effects of stock splits suggests that they have little effect in the long run. 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
1: From ABC News, I'm Brian Clark. Iran's foreign minister says the country is not going to hold more talks with the U.S. until the U.S. stops violating the Memorandum of Understanding. Iran has said it's talking with Oman about the Strait of Hormuz.
2: An Iranian official says Tehran is close to an agreement with Oman, but says any deal is depending on the U.S. changing its behavior. Iran also renewing its demands that the U.S. lift its naval blockade of Iranian ships and ports, and that the U.S. and its allies halt any attacks on Iranian proxies across the region. Allison Kosick, ABC News, New York.
1: Vice President J.D. Vance told Fox News the U.S. is applying a number of tools.
3: We're really in the middle of the game here. This thing is not over. It's obviously not at the beginning. We're in the middle of the game.
1: Another day of high temperatures in the West poses threats of more wildfires. One fire, the Bug Fire near Reno, Nevada, has grown to more than 6,000 acres. The battles against the flames have taken the lives of three people trying to get them under control, says ABC's Leslie Lopez.
4: Two Utah firefighters have been confirmed dead after their helicopter went down while battling those blazes. In Klamath County, Oregon, a private contractor working with firefighters also killed when the fires overtook his bulldozer. In Western Canada, wildfires there forcing more than 20,000 to evacuate as towns declare a state of emergency.
1: The manhunt in New York State for a 32-year-old suspected of killing his father, then setting fire to his home, ended after 2 days. Thomas David Ryan is now in custody. ABC's Ike Ajachi says
5: the victim's daughter speaking to our station WABC about her father.
6: My dad was the definition of generous.
5: She says her brother has had lifelong mental health issues and had stopped taking his medication.
1: Police have not yet released details about how he was captured. You're listening to
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9: The Dodgers ended a 7-game losing streak, winning in Arizona in 10 innings, 2-1. The win to Edwin Diaz, although he blew the save in the ninth, giving up back-to-back triples. The White Sox, first place in the AL Central, beat Cleveland 6-3. San Diego over Houston 3-2, while Texas was a winner 5-1 against Baltimore behind Jacob deGrom. So Houston's lead is just a half game ahead of Texas in the AL West. In the AL East, Tampa Bay won its fifth straight game, taking the late contest at Seattle 3-2. The Yankees edged Atlanta 5-4. The A's ended Boston's 9-game winning streak 7-3. Toronto in 11 innings won at Philadelphia 7-5. Milwaukee and Kansas City with victories. Kyle Shanahan of the 49ers will coach their preseason opener on Thursday, but Commanders tackle Laremy Tunsil suffered a torn triceps during a drill in practice. He'll likely be needing surgery.
8: Fresh music. Familiar voice.
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0: For service members and federal employees, navigating political waters can be tricky. 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But you can't use your position to influence or interfere with an election, run for political office, or attend a partisan rally in uniform. 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They'll be able to help you chart a course that's nothing but smooth sailing.
1: In high school, Schiffer Mensah wanted to do a little something for the homeless. So when she visited them, she brought her needle and thread.
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1: Soon she was sewing anything that could be sewn.
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1: And Schiffer's little something became a big deal.
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1: Some people may say, so what can I do? But Schiffer Mensah says,
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1: Volunteering. 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
4: 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Reporting for AFN Europe, I'm Airman First Class Alexandra Dale. Continued support means continued refinement. U.S. Secretary of War Pete Hegseth directed U.S. European Command to oversee the realignment of roles and responsibilities for Security Assistance Group Ukraine. The realignment aims to increase the functional efficiency and effectiveness of security assistance to Ukraine, shift leadership to reflect European allies leading roles in supporting Ukraine's defense, ultimately freeing U.S. resources for other U.S. global priorities. Commander of U.S. European Command and NATO Supreme Allied Commander Europe, U.S. Air Force General Alexis Grinkovich, says the shift in roles and responsibilities adds on to the existing progress made to support Ukraine and their goals for lasting peace. That was your News in One. I'm Airman First Class Alexander.

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3: Too.
4: On every battlefield. 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The mission only moves when we connect it. Special operations communicators link the fight. Cyber operators strike where the enemy hides. Developer operators code the future, building the automations, AI, and tools that keep our forces moving forward. We are the Joint Communications Unit, where technology meets tenacity and innovation meets impact. 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

0: on the Eagle.
1: Demands of the U.S. I'm Jack Callahan, Fox News. A sweeping list with which Tehran says the U.S. must comply before it lifts its threats to the Strait of Hormuz. The list includes an end to U.S. sanctions, the withdrawal of American forces, and compensation for war damages. Oman says talks with Iran over management of the waterway continue. The United Arab Emirates says an Iranian missile targeted a vessel operated by the state-owned oil company on Saturday, but no injuries were reported. In Yemen, government forces struck back at the Iran-backed Houthis, raising fears of a renewed civil war there, and Turkey offering new details on its mutual defense agreement with Saudi Arabia and Pakistan. ICE arrests more than 1,200 suspected illegal immigrants in Georgia.
2: Those arrested include convicted sex offenders, child abusers, and those with assault and battery records, among other crimes. Marcos Charles, Executive Associate Director of ICE Enforcement, told Fox and Friends more than half of those arrested, 720 illegal migrants, had criminal histories. ICE is processing those detained for removal proceedings or criminal prosecution. In response to protests, Charles says, agents have made changes to how they track individuals in the U.S. illegally and changed enforcement efforts and arrest methods. Deborah Valentine, Fox News.
1: Chaos in a California city as its 911 call system is hacked.
3: Sioux Center City declaring a state of emergency after its hackers crippled its 911 system. Officials shut the network down to stop the threat from spreading and protect evidence for a federal investigation. Despite the chaos, city officials say residents aren't facing an immediate danger. Dispatchers are routing calls to a county dispatch center. Investigators are working to figure out how the malicious software got inside the network and who was behind it. Chris DeMeo, Fox News.
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6: The Dodgers ended a seven-game losing streak, winning in Arizona in 10 innings, 2-1. The win to Edwin Diaz, although he blew the save in the ninth, giving up back-to-back triples. The White Sox, first place in the AL Central, beat Cleveland 6-3. San Diego over Houston 3-2, while Texas was a winner 5-1 against Baltimore behind Jacob deGrom. So Houston's lead is just a half game ahead of Texas in the AL West. In the AL East, Tampa Bay won its fifth straight game, taking the late contest at Seattle 3-2. The Yankees edged Atlanta 5-4. The A's ended Boston's nine-game winning streak 7-3. Toronto, in 11 innings, won at Philadelphia 7-5. Milwaukee and Kansas City with victories. Kyle Shanahan of the 49ers will coach their preseason opener on Thursday, but Commanders tackle Laremy Tunsil suffered a torn triceps during a drill in practice. He'll likely be needing surgery.

0: gotta be around here somewhere.
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0: from ABC News. I'm Brian Clark. There's new uncertainty in the Middle East as Israel's Prime Minister Benjamin Netanyahu said he and the country reject President Trump's 15-point plan for peace in Gaza. He says Israel will not withdraw any troops until Hamas fully disarms. As for Iran,
1: during an interview this weekend with Fox News, Vice President Vance said that progress was being made, but that the conflict with Iran is far from over. And all of this comes as the U.S. and other parts of the world are seeing higher fuel prices because of the crisis in the Strait. And right now, there is still no deal that would guarantee the safe reopening of that critical waterway.
0: Iran says it will not negotiate with the U.S. until the U.S., quote, corrects its behavior. Another day of searing temperatures expected in the West, and those hot temperatures have fueled wildfires. Those fires have been deadly for some first responders, as ABC's Samara Theodore explains.
2: In Utah, new details from a crash involving this helicopter. The two pilots aboard fighting a massive 174 square mile wildfire, now confirmed dead. Authorities say the helicopter was in the area with steep terrain when it crashed, igniting another fire that spread into the existing wildfire.
0: One of the largest fires in the West right now, the so-called Bug Fire. It's more than 6,000 acres near Reno, Nevada. Former President Biden's son gave an update on his father's health 1 year after the 46th president announced he had been diagnosed with metastatic prostate cancer.
3: In an interview with the BBC, Hunter Biden says his father's prostate cancer, which had spread to his bones, has now gone further. Hunter Biden says his father's cancer is now very painful and very debilitating, but he says the 83-year-old former president is still out there doing his thing. Asked about this, Biden's office declined to comment.
0: To ABC, Stephen Portnoy, nobody won the massive Powerball jackpot, so Monday's jackpot's now worth $905 million. 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
6: The Dodgers ended a seven-game losing streak, winning in Arizona in 10 innings, 2-1. The win to Edwin Diaz, although he blew the save in the ninth, giving up back-to-back triples. The White Sox, first place in the AL Central, beat Cleveland 6-3. San Diego over Houston 3-2, while Texas was a winner 5-1 against Baltimore behind Jacob deGrom. So Houston's lead is just a half game ahead of Texas in the AL West. In the AL East, Tampa Bay won its fifth straight game, taking the late contest at Seattle 3-2. The Yankees edged Atlanta 5-4. The A's ended Boston's nine-game winning streak 7-3. Toronto in 11 innings won at Philadelphia 7-5. Milwaukee and Kansas City with victories. Kyle Shanahan of the 49ers will coach their preseason opener on Thursday, but Commanders tackle Laremy Tunsil suffered a torn triceps during a drill in practice. He'll likely be needing surgery.
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1: Why?
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0: So you think you had the worst family ever? Really? My dad thought kids should be seen and not heard. We had to go around whispering to each other just to communicate. But hey, lucky you. You belong to a military family. And that means you've got a family advocacy program with a bunch of cool ideas to help your family deal with stress, communicate better, and even be better parents. Yeah, wish we'd had family advocacy. Oh, hey, gotta go. My brother's here. Dude, you can speak up now. We're grown men.
1: It's the dedication hour. John at Aviano writes, Gina, I'm so sorry for overloading your electrical sockets and running extension cords behind your furniture. Please forgive me and let me move back in. Here's Gina's reply.
2: No way. You almost set my house on fire. I have moved on and my new man is electrically responsible.
1: Sorry, John. Guess you should talk to your local fire department for some safety tips before you try to kindle another romance.
3: 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Continued support means continued refinement. U.S. Secretary of War Pete Hegseth directed U.S. European Command to oversee the realignment of roles and responsibilities for Security Assistance Group Ukraine. The realignment aims to increase the functional efficiency and effectiveness of security assistance to Ukraine, shift leadership to reflect European allies leading roles in supporting Ukraine's defense, ultimately freeing U.S. resources for other U.S. global priorities. Commander of U.S. European Command and NATO Supreme Allied Commander Europe, U.S. Air Force General Alexis Grinkovich, says the shift in roles and responsibilities adds on to the existing progress made to support Ukraine and their goals for lasting peace. That was your News in One. I'm Airman First Class Alexandra Dale.
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0: demands of the U.S. I'm Jack Callahan, Fox News. A sweeping list with which Tehran says the U.S. must comply before it lifts its threats to the Strait of Hormuz. The list includes an end to U.S. sanctions, the withdrawal of American forces, and compensation for war damages. Oman says talks with Iran over management of the waterway continue. The United Arab Emirates says an Iranian missile targeted a vessel operated by the state-owned oil company on Saturday, but no injuries were reported. In Yemen, government forces struck back at the Iran-backed Houthis, raising fears of a renewed civil war there, and Turkey offering new details on its mutual defense agreement with Saudi Arabia and Pakistan. ICE arrests more than 1,200 suspected illegal immigrants in Georgia.
1: Those arrested include convicted sex offenders, child abusers, and those with assault and battery records, among other crimes. Marcos Charles, Executive Associate Director of ICE Enforcement, told Fox and Friends more than half of those arrested, 720 illegal migrants, had criminal histories. ICE is processing those detained for removal proceedings or criminal prosecution. In response to protests, Charles says, agents have made changes to how they track individuals in the U.S. illegally and changed enforcement efforts and arrest methods. Deborah Valentine, Fox News.
0: Chaos in a California city as its 911 call system is hacked.
2: Sioux Center City declaring a state of emergency after its hackers crippled its 911 system. Officials shut the network down to stop the threat from spreading and protect evidence for a federal investigation. Despite the chaos, city officials say residents aren't facing an immediate danger. Dispatchers are routing calls to a county dispatch center. Investigators are working to figure out how the malicious software got inside the network and who was behind it. Chris DeMeo, Fox News.
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3: Newscast, the Army's force-wide consolidation of official social media accounts has spurred concerns that key portions of the service's industrial base could be left in the dark, even as leaders encourage new entrants and innovation. An Army memo says reducing social media use will reduce risk while speaking with a clear, unified voice. Sustaining U.S. military readiness, ensuring weapon system acquisition and modernization, and improving financial and fraud risk management are the areas requiring the Defense Department's most immediate focus. The Government Accountability Office found that DOD continues to lag behind the rest of the federal government in implementing the watchdog's recommendations. It says the department needs to improve military readiness, develop a more comprehensive defense industrial base strategy. The watchdog told Defense Secretary Pete Hegseth it welcomes the opportunity to discuss how to address its open recommendations. Find these stories and more at federalnewsnetwork.com. I'm Eric White.
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5: In the NFL, multiple outlets reported on Saturday night that Washington Commanders five-time Pro Bowl left tackle Laremy Tunsil tore his triceps in practice Saturday and will miss at least a significant portion of the regular season. In Major League Baseball Saturday night, the Los Angeles Dodgers broke their seven-game losing streak with a 2-1 victory at Arizona in 10 innings. The Tampa Bay Rays became the first team in the American League to 70 wins with a 3-2 triumph at Seattle. The Colorado Rockies won at St. Louis 8-6. The Rockies' Jake McCarthy, two home runs, two stolen bases, four hits, four runs scored. Only the second player in the last century to have a game like that. The other, of course, Shohei Ohtani in 2024. And the Chicago White Sox defeated Cleveland 6-3. The White Sox lead the American League Central by three.
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7: 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Thank AFN Go. 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
4: 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She's a box, but her labeling's all knobbed up. 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
5: Bloody APO?
4: Are you daft? 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
5: Well, then it shouldn't be here, should it?
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2: Including the name of a city or country and the address of mail destined for an APO or FPO location means it could end up in a local civilian post office with these guys.
4: Rock on then, mate.
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1: From ABC News, I'm Brian Clark. Israeli Prime Minister Benjamin Netanyahu says he's rejecting President Trump's 15-point peace proposal for Gaza and that Israel will not fully withdraw its troops until Hamas fully disarms. Vice President J.D. Vance told Fox News Saturday the U.S. is making progress when it comes to Iran.
2: We're applying a whole host of tools, diplomatic, economic, military tools, to ensure that we get the best outcome for the American people. I feel quite confident we will get there, but we're still a bit in the middle of the game.
1: But Iran says it will not continue talks until the U.S. corrects its behavior. Former Secretary of Defense Mark Esper served in the first Trump administration, tells ABC's This Week this amounts to Iran claiming victory.
3: This is having global impacts, so we should multilateralize it, get our Asian allies on board, our European allies, others around the world, and really put economic pressure on this country and slowly strangle it until they come back to the negotiation table in a serious way.
1: President Trump has been attacking some Democratic Senate and congressional candidates as communists, and even some moderate Democrats say they're going to target the Democratic Socialists of America, saying that they pose a mortal danger to the party. One of the top progressive Democrats, Alexandria Ocasio-Cortez of New York, told ABC's This Week,
4: Democratic Socialists are fundamentally pro-democracy, and we believe in the ballot box. We believe in respecting the outcomes of elections and governing democratically.
1: 1 month after Lorenzo Salgado Arujo was shot and killed by an ICE officer in Houston, a group of supporters gathered to call for accountability. Andres Gonzalez said the community wants ICE agents to have body cameras rolling.
5: Everybody should be able to have, to see wherever it is.
1: ICE's acting director said every agent will have one by the end of the month. You're listening.
6: 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Reporting for AFN Europe, I'm Airman First Class Alexandra Dale. Continued support means continued refinement. U.S. Secretary of War Pete Hegseth directed U.S. European Command to oversee the realignment of roles and responsibilities for Security Assistance Group Ukraine. The realignment aims to increase the functional efficiency and effectiveness of security assistance to Ukraine, shift leadership to reflect European allies leading roles in supporting Ukraine's defense, ultimately freeing U.S. resources for other U.S. global priorities. Commander of U.S. European Command and NATO Supreme Allied Commander Europe, U.S. Air Force General Alexis Grinkovich, says the shift in roles and responsibilities adds on to the existing progress made to support Ukraine and their goals for lasting peace. That was your News in One. I'm Airman First Class Alexandra Dale.
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8: In the NFL, multiple outlets reported on Saturday night that Washington Commanders five-time Pro Bowl left tackle Laremy Tunsil tore his triceps in practice Saturday and will miss at least a significant portion of the regular season. In Major League Baseball Saturday night, the Los Angeles Dodgers broke their seven-game losing streak with a 2-1 victory at Arizona in 10 innings. The Tampa Bay Rays became the first team in the American League to 70 wins with a 3-2 triumph at Seattle. The Colorado Rockies won at St. Louis 8-6. The Rockies' Jake McCarthy, two home runs, two stolen bases, four hits, four runs scored. Only the second player in the last century to have a game like that. The other, of course, Shohei Ohtani in 2024. And the Chicago White Sox defeated Cleveland 6-3. The White Sox lead the American League Central by three.
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9: 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Continued support means continued refinement. U.S. Secretary of War Pete Hegseth directed U.S. European Command to oversee the realignment of roles and responsibilities for Security Assistance Group Ukraine. The realignment aims to increase the functional efficiency and effectiveness of security assistance to Ukraine, shift leadership to reflect European allies' leading roles in supporting Ukraine's defense, ultimately freeing U.S. resources for other U.S. global priorities. Commander of U.S. European Command and NATO Supreme Allied Commander Europe, U.S. Air Force General Alexis Grinkovich, says the shift in roles and responsibilities adds on to the existing progress made to support Ukraine and their goals for lasting peace. That was your News in One. I'm Airman First Class Alexandra Dale.
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1: Issues a list of demands to open the straits. I'm Jack Callahan, Fox News, insisting the Strait of Hormuz will not fully reopen until the U.S. agrees to a series of demands. Fox's Trey Yingst reports from Tel Aviv.
2: As the Middle East waits to see if a deal can be reached to reopen the Strait of Hormuz, Iranian officials are making new demands. Iran's Supreme National Security Council over the weekend issued a fresh statement calling on the United States to permanently end the war and compensate Iran for damages before the strait would reopen. This comes as Iran's foreign minister says even if a deal is reached, it doesn't necessarily mean the strait will stay open. Conversations about the strait come as the U.S. naval blockade of Iranian ports remains in effect, costing the regime hundreds of millions of dollars each day. And according to U.S. Central Command, as of August 8th, CENTCOM redirected 53 commercial vessels, disabled two, and boarded two.
1: The U.S. military has also permitted more than 30 ships to pass through the blockade for humanitarian aid. Wildfires continuing to spread across eastern Washington state after burning for more than a week. The three massive wildfires remain less than 40% contained, destroying hundreds of homes and businesses. In Nevada, meanwhile, a separate wildfire is growing near the Reno area. So far, more than 4,000 acres have been scorched, forcing a handful of evacuations as those flames are being fueled by dry conditions and windy weather. A Florida man charged with a hate crime for allegedly throwing a brick through a synagogue window had reportedly shared a social media post from New York City's Mayor Zoran Mamdani. Police say the suspect was angered by propaganda on social media and was anti-Israel. An account under his name had reposted Mamdani, calling Israeli Prime Minister Benjamin Netanyahu a war criminal. 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
5: In the NFL, multiple outlets reported on Saturday evening that Washington Commanders five-time Pro Bowl left tackle Laremy Tunsil tore his triceps in practice Saturday and will miss at least a significant portion of the regular season. In Major League Baseball Saturday night, the Los Angeles Dodgers broke a seven-game losing streak with a 2-1 victory at Arizona in 10 innings. The Tampa Bay Rays became the first in the American League to 70 wins with a 3-2 victory at Seattle. Rockies won at St. Louis 8-6, but the story, Colorado's Jake McCarthy, two home runs, two stolen bases, four hits, four runs scored, becoming only the second player in the last century to have a game like that. The other, of course, Shohei Ohtani, back in 2024. White Sox over Cleveland 6-3. The White Sox lead the American League Central by three over Cleveland, as well as the Minnesota Twins.
0: Ed Sheeran, Dua Lipa, The Weeknd. 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

0: say, I've heard a lot about this sponsorship program you Yanks have. Sounds like a right good idea. I'd like to give it a go. To start, I'd tell you what your new place is going to be like, and I wouldn't sugarcoat it. If there's a gaggle of mad fools running about, I'd tell you straight up. Maybe send some clever photos too.
1: Being a good sponsor means providing as much info as you can about your installation, your unit, and your host country. And answering all questions quickly too. But do try to be positive.
0: Me mum would be a good sponsor too, now that I think about it.
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3: Hey, what's up?
2: Sharon loves texting her best friend.
3: I went to that new club Saturday night. It was awesome.
2: There's only one problem.
3: It was a late night.
2: Sharon is texting while she's driving.
3: I didn't crash until 3 a.m.
2: Texting and driving is illegal in most places, and it's dangerous. 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Or, better yet, wait until you're not driving.
4: 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Reporting for AFN Europe, I'm Airman First Class Alexandra Dale. Continued support means continued refinement. U.S. Secretary of War Pete Hegseth directed U.S. European Command to oversee the realignment of roles and responsibilities for Security Assistance Group Ukraine. The realignment aims to increase the functional efficiency and effectiveness of security assistance to Ukraine, shift leadership to reflect European allies' leading roles in supporting Ukraine's defense, ultimately freeing U.S. resources for other U.S. global priorities. Commander of U.S. European Command and NATO Supreme Allied Commander Europe, U.S. Air Force General Alexis Grinkovich, says the shift in roles and responsibilities adds on to the existing progress made to support Ukraine and their goals for lasting peace. That was your News in One. I'm Airman First Class Alexandra Dale.
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0: ABC News. Mike Dubusky. There are 97 wildfires burning right now across 15 states, among them Utah, where tragedy struck this week.
1: In Utah, new details from a crash involving this helicopter. The two pilots aboard fighting a massive 174-square-mile wildfire, now confirmed dead. Authorities say the helicopter was in the area with steep terrain when it crashed, igniting another fire that spread into the existing wildfire.
0: ABC's Samara Theodore in British Columbia, Canada. Meanwhile, there are about 100 fires burning. Moderate Democrats are launching a new multi-million dollar ad campaign ahead of the midterm elections, targeting the progressive Democratic Socialists of America and saying the group poses a danger to the party. Speaking on ABC's This Week, former DNC chair Donna Brazile says the Democrats shouldn't rule progressive candidates out.
2: The left is insurgent in some cases. In most cases, you know what? The establishment, the moderates are still winning. But here's one thing. Reverend Jackson taught me long time ago, a party needs two wings to fly. And unless we can have both wings, the progressive wing and the moderate wing, we won't be able to fly and win in November.
0: This week, progressive Abdul El-Sayed narrowly won his Senate primary in Michigan. Yesterday, Vice President J.D. Vance said the U.S. and Iran are making progress on a deal for peace. But today, Iranian officials said not to characterize what's happening as negotiations. ABC's Marcus Moore has the latest.
3: Nearly 6 months into this war, the Strait of Hormuz remains a key flashpoint. This morning, Iranian officials saying they are very close to a deal with Oman that would secure temporary navigation through part of the strait, but that any broader deal is contingent on the U.S. Iran saying that the strait will not reopen unless the U.S., quote, corrects its behavior.
0: Meanwhile, Israel is not on board with that 15-point peace proposal put forward by President Trump's Board of Peace. Prime Minister Benjamin Netanyahu says Hamas must be truly disarmed first. You're listening to ABC News.
4: This is your News in One. Reporting for AFN Europe, I'm Airman First Class Alexandra Dale. Continued support means continued refinement. U.S. Secretary of War Pete Hegseth directed U.S. European Command to oversee the realignment of roles and responsibilities for Security Assistance Group Ukraine. The realignment aims to increase the functional efficiency and effectiveness of security assistance to Ukraine, shift leadership to reflect European allies leading roles in supporting Ukraine's defense, ultimately freeing U.S. resources for other U.S. global priorities. Commander of U.S. European Command and NATO Supreme Allied Commander Europe, U.S. Air Force General Alexis Grinkovich, says the shift in roles and responsibilities adds on to the existing progress made to support Ukraine and their goals for lasting peace. That was your News in One. I'm Airman First Class Alexandra Dale.
5: From the Fox Sports Studios in Los Angeles, here's Isaac Lohengrin.
6: In the NFL, multiple outlets reported on Saturday night that Washington Commanders five-time Pro Bowl left tackle Laremy Tunsil tore his triceps in practice on Saturday and will miss at least a significant portion of the regular season. Today, the Carolina Panthers signed free agent quarterback Kyle Trask with rookie Haynes King dealing with a hamstring injury. Trask spent the past three seasons with the Tampa Bay Buccaneers. In Major League Baseball Saturday night, the Los Angeles Dodgers broke a seven-game losing streak with a 2-1 10-inning victory at Arizona. The Tampa Bay Rays became the first in the majors to 70 wins with a 3-2 triumph at Seattle. White Sox over Cleveland 6-3. The White Sox lead the AL Central by 3 over Cleveland and Minnesota. Today's action gets underway 15 minutes from now as the Nationals host the Cincinnati Reds.
7: The names you know, the music you live. Hey.

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Tell him, please, bro. 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What's up with these Jabroni? 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

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I'm glad D Rose came home. Y'all didn't deserve him neither. From Alondra down to Central. Better not speak on Serena. And your homeboy needs subpoena. That predator moving flocks. That name gotta be registered and placed on neighborhood watch. I lean on you.

us some slaves. Atlanta was the mecca, building railroads and trains. Bear with me for a second, let me put y'all on game. The settlers was using town folk to make them richer. Fast forward 2024, you got the same agenda. You run to Atlanta when you need a check balance. Let me break it down for you, this the real challenge. You call future when you didn't see the club. 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
2: 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I'll be back on Thursday. Love, Melissa. Aw, you're in our prayers always, and we're thinking of you. Let us know as soon as you get back.
3: Did you get some information on our enemy movements?
4: I sure did. It's all over the internet.
5: Blogging or posting information about troop movements is dangerous. 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
6: Newscast, the Army's force-wide consolidation of official social media accounts has spurred concerns that key portions of the service's industrial base could be left in the dark, even as leaders encourage new entrants and innovation. An Army memo says reducing social media use will reduce risk while speaking with a clear, unified voice. Sustaining U.S. military readiness, ensuring weapon system acquisition and modernization, and improving financial and fraud risk management are the areas requiring the Defense Department's most immediate focus. The Government Accountability Office found that DOD continues to lag behind the rest of the federal government in implementing the watchdog's recommendations. It says the department needs to improve military readiness, develop a more comprehensive defense industrial base strategy. The watchdog told Defense Secretary Pete Hegseth it welcomes the opportunity to discuss how to address its open recommendations. Find these stories and more at federalnewsnetwork.com. I'm Eric White.
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0: says it has demands. I'm Jack Callahan, Fox News. Before the Strait of Hormuz can reopen, the U.S. must agree to their list. Fox's Trey Yingst reports from Tel Aviv.
1: As the Middle East waits to see if a deal can be reached to reopen the Strait of Hormuz, Iranian officials are making new demands. Iran's Supreme National Security Council over the weekend issued a fresh statement calling on the United States to permanently end the war and compensate Iran for damages before the Strait would reopen. This comes as Iran's foreign minister says even if a deal is reached, it doesn't necessarily mean the Strait will stay open. Conversations about the Strait come as the U.S. naval blockade of Iranian ports remains in effect, costing the regime hundreds of millions of dollars each day. And according to U.S. Central Command, as of August 8th, CENTCOM redirected 53 commercial vessels, disabled two, and boarded two.
0: The U.S. military has also permitted more than 30 ships to pass through the blockade for humanitarian reasons. It's hot and humid across much of the country again this weekend. Here's Fox Weather's Melanie Black.
2: It's hot and humid for a lot of us across the country today. It's going to be stormy across the southeast and into parts of the northern plains and through the Midwest. But the strongest storms are likely to be across the plains and in through areas of the Ohio River Valley. Chicago, Indianapolis, Milwaukee, some of those cities that are mentioned, where we have two rounds of storms, one already ongoing across Iowa and into Missouri. Already reports that there could be some golf ball size hail associated with these storms. But our biggest concern going forward through the rest of today is going to be a damaging wind. There's also the chance for an isolated tornado or two. Keep in mind, there's a very humid air mass that's in place, so any of these stronger storms also have the potential of producing some heavy rain.
0: There is a risk for flash flooding for millions across the Midwest and the Great Lakes. 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
3: This is your News in One. Reporting for AFN Europe, I'm Airman First Class Alexandra Dale. Continued support means continued refinement. U.S. Secretary of War Pete Hegseth directed U.S. European Command to oversee the realignment of roles and responsibilities for Security Assistance Group Ukraine. The realignment aims to increase the functional efficiency and effectiveness of security assistance to Ukraine, shift leadership to reflect European allies leading roles in supporting Ukraine's defense, ultimately freeing U.S. resources for other U.S. global priorities. Commander of U.S. European Command and NATO Supreme Allied Commander Europe, U.S. Air Force General Alexis Grinkovich, says the shift in roles and responsibilities adds on to the existing progress made to support Ukraine and their goals for lasting peace. That was your News in One. I'm Airman First Class Alexandra Dale.
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5: Detroit Lions head coach Dan Campbell announced moments ago that backup quarterback Teddy Bridgewater is stepping away from the team with retirement likely, meaning Detroit will be in the market for a new number two quarterback behind Jared Goff. New Orleans Saints head coach Kellen Moore announced today that offensive lineman Dylan Raidens tore his ACL in practice yesterday and will be out for the season. Raidens started 10 times at left guard for the Saints last year. Team signed David Edwards to be their starting left guard for this season, but Raidens was expected to be their swing guard. The Carolina Panthers today signed free agent quarterback Kyle Trask, with rookie Haynes King dealing with a hamstring injury. Trask spent the past three seasons with the Tampa Bay Buccaneers. One Major League Baseball game going on right now in Washington, where the Nationals are up 2-1 over the Cincinnati Reds in the top half of the third inning. Let's go!

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1: As a motorcycle rider, that's the sound you've come to know and love. The sound of you gliding along the open road. This, well, this is the sound of your tires hitting cobblestone. Fun, huh? Hey, it's just one of the many differences you could encounter when riding in your host country. So before you take off this weekend, find out what sort of road you might encounter and check into the local riding laws. Just a little information that'll help make your travels a little less challenging. Ride safe, ride smart.
2: Federal newscast, the Army's force-wide consolidation of official social media accounts has spurred concerns that key portions of the service's industrial base could be left in the dark, even as leaders encourage new entrants and innovation. An Army memo says reducing social media use will reduce risk while speaking with a clear, unified voice. Sustaining U.S. military readiness, ensuring weapon system acquisition and modernization, and improving financial and fraud risk management are the areas requiring the Defense Department's most immediate focus. The Government Accountability Office found that DOD continues to lag behind the rest of the federal government in implementing the watchdog's recommendations. It says the department needs to improve military readiness, develop a more comprehensive defense industrial base strategy. The watchdog told Defense Secretary Pete Hegseth it welcomes the opportunity to discuss how to address its open recommendations. Find these stories and more at federalnewsnetwork.com. I'm Eric White.

0: talk about.
1: Thanks for joining me for lunch, Ken. Hey, your wife recently became a U.S. citizen, right? 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
1: From ABC News. Mike Dubusky, there are growing calls for Republican Congressman Max Miller of Ohio to drop out of his congressional race amid allegations of domestic abuse. The congressman strenuously denies those allegations. ABC's Stephen Portnoy is in Washington.
2: Sources tell us that the president called Max Miller last week, and he raised concerns about the congressman's chances. You know, Trump's former press secretary, Stephanie Grisham, is among the women who have aired allegations of abuse against Miller, which he denies. Miller and Grisham were a couple during Trump's first term.
1: On the other side of the aisle, Democrat Alexandria Ocasio-Cortez isn't saying she won't run for president in 2028, with polls showing she's a top Democratic contender. ABC News Washington correspondent Jonathan Carl spoke with the New York Congresswoman on ABC's This Week.
3: Are you going to run for president?
4: I mean, I'm focused on winning the midterms. I'm running for Congress right now.
3: But, I mean, do you see this as something... I know you said you're open to it. Is it a realistic possibility? I haven't
4: ruled out the possibility.
1: It comes as moderate Democrats announce a new multi-million dollar ad campaign targeting the Democratic Socialists of America, of which AOC is a member, saying the progressive movement poses a mortal danger for the party. Following a number of shootings by ICE agents across the country, the agency is now committing to their agents wearing body cameras.
5: Every immigration and customs enforcement officer in the field will have a body-worn camera by the end of August, according to the agency's acting director. David Venturella, saying the agency is committed to, quote, transparency and accountability in a statement released over the weekend. The acting director saying the agency will not release body-worn camera footage, quote, when doing so could compromise investigations or privacy. Luke Barr, ABC News, Washington.
1: NORAD says it's intercepted two aircrafts that entered restricted airspace over Bedminster, New Jersey. You're listening to ABC News.
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8: Detroit Lions head coach Dan Campbell announced moments ago that backup quarterback Teddy Bridgewater is stepping away from the team with retirement likely, meaning Detroit will be in the market for a new number two quarterback behind Jared Goff. New Orleans Saints head coach Kellen Moore announced today that offensive lineman Dylan Raidens tore his ACL in practice yesterday and will be out for the season. Raidens started 10 times at left guard for the Saints last year. Team signed David Edwards to be their starting left guard for this season, but Raidens was expected to be their swing guard. The Carolina Panthers today signed free agent quarterback Kyle Trask, with rookie Haynes King dealing with a hamstring injury. Trask spent the past three seasons with the Tampa Bay Buccaneers. One Major League Baseball game going on right now in Washington, where the Nationals are up 2-1 over the Cincinnati Reds in the top half of the third inning.
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0: question. What do a family of four in Japan, a single mother stationed in Turkey, a 19-year-old in South Korea, and a colonel in Italy all have in common? Answer, the Family Center. No matter your status or rank, the Family Center where you live can help with everything from dealing with your finances to classes and activities to help you better cope with the challenges facing you and your family. So check out the Family Center. They know that families also serve. Chances are, they may have just what you're looking for.
1: Did you hear about Buster? Hashtag Buster got busted.
2: No, I didn't. Hashtag inquiring minds.
1: He posted up a photo of himself twerking, and he claimed he was imitating the captain. Hashtag should have thought twice. Hashtag posting it up for the world to see.
2: Hashtag posting it up for my CO to see.
1: Now Buster's up for some UCMJ action. Hashtag I can't believe I'm in trouble for this. Hashtag this could have been avoided.
2: That's what happens when you don't think before you post. Hashtag stupid is and stupid does.
3: Guys?
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3: Hashtag, it's getting pretty annoying.
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0: No matter

0: Excuse me, I'm about to go on a motorcycle trip. I wonder if you could just point
1: me... Your journey shall be long and fraught with great peril.
0: Yeah, okay. Well, I'm a pretty safe rider,
1: perhaps, but this is a strange land with edicts and dangers thou hast never before encountered.
0: Okay, well, I've checked into all the different traffic laws and riding environments. I was just really looking for a place to get some...
1: Dragon? I know of a wonderful village that serves delicious dragon.
2: Ride safe, ride smart.
3: It's a fact. When it comes to weight control, slow and steady wins the race. And it's easy by making small but smart dietary choices, like incorporating more nuts into your diet. You stay fuller longer, and they're heart healthy. Small increases in your physical activity, like using an activity tracker to walk 10,000 steps a day, keeps you active and increases your daily caloric needs. These smart choices add up over time. You'll lose weight and keep it off, slow and steady.
4: Newscast, the Army's force-wide consolidation of official social media accounts has spurred concerns that key portions of the service's industrial base could be left in the dark, even as leaders encourage new entrants and innovation. An Army memo says reducing social media use will reduce risk while speaking with a clear, unified voice. Sustaining U.S. military readiness, ensuring weapon system acquisition and modernization, and improving financial and fraud risk management are the areas requiring the Defense Department's most immediate focus. The Government Accountability Office found that DOD continues to lag behind the rest of the federal government in implementing the watchdog's recommendations. It says the department needs to improve military readiness, develop a more comprehensive defense industrial base strategy. The watchdog told Defense Secretary Pete Hegseth it welcomes the opportunity to discuss how to address its open recommendations. Find these stories and more at federalnewsnetwork.com. I'm Eric White.
5: 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Trusted source.
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0: And now, ladies and gentlemen, by diving from high atop this 50-foot diving board, the amazing Stan will attempt to cram his entire body into this bowl of gravy. Are you ready, amazing Stan?
1: Yeah, I'm ready!
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0: Gentlemen, by diving from high atop this 50-foot diving board, the amazing Stan will attempt to cram his entire body into this bowl of gravy. Are you ready, amazing Stan?
1: Yeah, I'm ready!
2: Trying to cram too much into too little is a bad idea. Schedule regular exercise so you're always in shape, and you won't have to cram for your PT test.
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1: Water. San Angelo Bavaro Fox News. Pressure is mounting as Iran insists that the Strait of Hormuz will not fully open until the U.S. agrees to a slew of demands. Tennessee GOP Senator Bill Hagerty on Fox News Sunday.
2: I think the American public are indicating they're ready for a deal to be done, and that deal could be at the end of a military operation as opposed to diplomacy. It's up to the Iranians, but I think we're very close.
1: Fox's Trey Yingst has more from Tel Aviv.
3: While the Middle East waits to see if a new agreement can be reached to reopen the Strait of Hormuz, Iranian officials are making new demands. Iran's Supreme National Security Council issued a fresh statement over the weekend calling on the United States to permanently end the war in the region and compensate Iran for damages before the strait would reopen. This does come as Iran's foreign minister says even if a deal is reached, it doesn't necessarily mean the strait will stay open. Conversations about the strait come as the U.S. naval blockade of Iranian ports remains in effect, costing the regime hundreds of millions of dollars each day. And according to U.S. Central Command, as of August 8th, CENTCOM redirected 53 commercial vessels, disabled two and boarded two.
1: President Trump says U.S. military action against Tehran has helped stabilize energy markets, but people are still feeling the pinch of those higher gas prices. Industry analyst Trilby Lundberg of the Lundberg Survey weighs in.
4: There's been another rise at the gas pump. Prices are up about 8 cents in the past 2 weeks, and the new price is $4.18.
1: Lundberg does predict gas prices will soon fall because of lower oil costs. Firefighters are gaining ground against the devastating Spokane complex fires in Washington, but strong winds are complicating efforts. The three fires have destroyed hundreds of structures and forced tens of thousands from their homes. 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
5: 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Not sure if you're going to be seeing too many of these anytime soon, but for future reference, let's take a look at stock splits. What they are, why they occur, and how they can affect a stock's value. A stock split is when a company divides each of its shares into two or more shares. When a share is split, the total value doesn't change, only the number of shares available. This means that if the issuing company conducts a two-for-one stock split on a stock worth $10 a share, it will become two shares worth $5 apiece. So what's the point? Well, it depends who you ask. 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However, evidence from studies of the long-term effects of stock splits suggests that they have little effect in the long run. 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
7: In the NFL, Lions quarterback Teddy Bridgewater has informed the team that he plans to step away with retirement likely. Bridgewater was set to be Detroit's backup, but now has been placed on the reserve retired list. The Panthers signed Kyle Trask as the third quarterback on Sunday, as rookie quarterback Haynes King is expected to miss time with a hamstring injury. In baseball, the A's lead the Red Sox 2-1 after four innings in Boston. Nationals are up on the Reds 4-1, bottom of the eighth inning. The Blue Jays are losing to the Phillies 3-2, bottom of the fifth inning. And the Marlins lead the Angels 3-2 after four innings in Miami. In the NBA, Mark Stein reports that Hall of Famer Don Nelson, a three-time NBA Coach of the Year and a five-time champion as a player with the Celtics, has passed away at the age of 86. And in tennis, world number one Jannik Sinner said he's dealing with a bothersome right knee and will not play in the Cincinnati Open.
6: For the mission,

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You was rocking Coach bags, got you Sinead. 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
5: This is your News in One. Reporting for AFN Europe, I'm Airman First Class Alexandra Dale. Continued support means continued refinement. U.S. Secretary of War Pete Hegseth directed U.S. European Command to oversee the realignment of roles and responsibilities for Security Assistance Group Ukraine. The realignment aims to increase the functional efficiency and effectiveness of security assistance to Ukraine, shift leadership to reflect European allies leading roles in supporting Ukraine's defense, ultimately freeing U.S. resources for other U.S. global priorities. Commander of U.S. European Command and NATO Supreme Allied Commander Europe, U.S. Air Force General Alexis Grinkovich, says the shift in roles and responsibilities adds on to the existing progress made to support Ukraine and their goals for lasting peace. That was your News in One. I'm Airman First Class Alex.

0: Deaf and blind, she faced a future of total darkness.
1: This is water. Can you feel this, Helen? W-A-T-E-R. Yes, water! Helen, it's water! And this is a doll!
0: By pressing her fingers into her teacher's hands, Helen Keller was able to spell, and at long last, she could see hope and a bright future.
1: Yes, Helen, D-O-L-L, doll!
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guess I am. They say you a superstar now, damn, I guess I am. You might be the man, well, that's unless I am. Okay, I'll confess I am.

0: ABC News. Mike Dubusky. Fire officials in Utah now say they've been able to recover the remains of those two firefighters who were killed in a helicopter crash on Friday while battling the Wide Mouth 2 blaze. Incident Commander Tyler Hecht.
1: We're still heavily involved in fire operations in and around the crash site. A lot of fire activity down near the I-70 corridor. And continuing to work fire operations down there.
0: He adds the NTSB is now investigating the crash. Meanwhile, the Northeast has to contend with strong storms. In Springfield, Massachusetts, officials are digging out from a storm last night that downed trees and knocked out power around the city. Mayor Dominic Sarno.
2: We've had heavy tree damage across the south side of the city. We're assessing the whole city. I have gotten word to city solicitor Steve Bonacani. I've declared a state of emergency.
0: No injuries or deaths have been reported. Hamas now says it remains committed to a 15-point peace proposal outlined by President Trump's Board of Peace, despite Prime Minister Benjamin Netanyahu saying Israel will reject the deal. ABC News Deputy Political Director Ben Siegel.
3: There's a lot of skepticism in Israel that Hamas would abide by the letter of this peace plan put forward by the Board of Peace that would call for it to drop its weapons, to give over its weapons in exchange for that phased withdrawal of Israeli troops from Gaza. And there is a reluctance here from the Israeli leaders to do this because they don't believe that Hamas is serious about that.
0: Meanwhile, NORAD says it's intercepted two civilian aircraft flying over the president's estate in Bedminster, New Jersey today. Los Angeles and parts of Southern California are currently experiencing Verizon service outages. According to the company, the disruption appears to be related to vandalism involving some of its fiber cables. You're listening to ABC News.
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6: In the NFL, Lions quarterback Teddy Bridgewater has informed the team that he plans to step away with retirement likely. Bridgewater was set to be Detroit's backup, but now has been placed on the reserve retired list. The Panthers signed Kyle Trask as the third quarterback on Sunday, as rookie quarterback Haynes King is expected to miss time with a hamstring injury. In baseball, the A's lead the Red Sox 2-1 after four innings in Boston. Nationals are up on the Reds 4-1, bottom of the eighth inning. The Blue Jays are losing to the Phillies 3-2, bottom of the fifth inning. And the Marlins lead the Angels 3-2 after four innings in Miami. In the NBA, Mark Stein reports that Hall of Famer Don Nelson, a three-time NBA Coach of the Year and a five-time champion as a player with the Celtics, has passed away at the age of 86. And in tennis, world number one Jannik Sinner said he's dealing with a bothersome right knee and will not play in the Cincinnati Open.
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2: 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Ride safe, ride smart.
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5: 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AFN The Eagle.
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0: feeling the pressure. I'm Angelo Bavaro, Fox News. The White House is planning a pivot away from military action in Iran.
1: President Trump saying in a phone call with Axios, saying instead of increasing military pressure, as we've seen in past weekends, that instead the administration is going to increase economic pressure and wait for that to mount in Iran. The president says that they are semi-negotiating and that they're watching Iranian inflation. It comes as Iran issued new demands, which include wanting the U.S. to lift its naval blockade, pay for Iran war damages, and unfreeze Iranian assets. 75% of Americans say the conflict with Iran has not been worth the cost. That's according to a Marquette Law School poll.
0: Fox's Alex Hogan. The president is calling on Congress to impose tariffs on Iran in a new sanctions bill aimed at Russia and China. This comes as Iran discussed control over the Strait of Hormuz with Oman. War games are underway in Taiwan. Fox's Jeff Paul reports from Taipei.
2: The annual drills are meant to examine Taiwan's readiness amid growing Chinese pressure. China-Taiwan analyst Sung Wen-Ti says this year is less about performative displays of firepower and more about improving combat capabilities. Civil preparedness is tested too, like here in the city of Kaohsiung.
3: And just like that, one of the largest cities here in Taiwan coming to a standstill. You can hear the warning sirens going off, basically telling people to get inside and take shelter. It is a drill meant to prepare everyone here on this island for the possibility of an incoming air attack.
2: Taiwan knows its defense can't solely rely on its soldiers. Everyone has a role to play. However, the U.S. is currently stalling on a massive $14 billion arms package to Taiwan.
0: President Trump called the weapons package for Taiwan a very good negotiating chip ahead of his visit to China in May. 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
4: This is your News in One. Reporting for AFN Europe, I'm Airman First Class Alexandra Dale. Continued support means continued refinement. U.S. Secretary of War Pete Hegseth directed U.S. European Command to oversee the realignment of roles and responsibilities for Security Assistance Group Ukraine. The realignment aims to increase the functional efficiency and effectiveness of security assistance to Ukraine, shift leadership to reflect European allies' leading roles in supporting Ukraine's defense, ultimately freeing U.S. resources for other U.S. global priorities. Commander of U.S. European Command and NATO Supreme Allied Commander Europe, U.S. Air Force General Alexis Grinkovich, says the shift in roles and responsibilities adds on to the existing progress made to support Ukraine and their goals for lasting peace. That was your News in One. I'm Airman First Class Alexandra Dale.
5: From the Fox Sports Studios in Los Angeles,
6: in the NFL, Lions quarterback Teddy Bridgewater informed the team that he plans to step away with retirement likely. Bridgewater was set to be Detroit's backup, but now has been placed on the reserve retired list. But Detroit has already found a backup. They have signed veteran quarterback Josh Dobbs to a one-year deal. The NFL Network is reporting that Bears wide receiver Luther Burden and suffered a groin injury recently in practice and will miss a little bit of time. Panthers signed Kyle Trask as a third quarterback today as rookie quarterback Haynes King is expected to miss time with a hamstring injury. In NBA news, Hall of Famer Don Nelson, a three-time NBA Coach of the Year and a five-time champion as a player with the Celtics, has passed away at the age of 86. In tennis, world number one Jannik Sinner said that he's dealing with a bothersome right knee and will not play in the Cincinnati Open. And in baseball, the Braves beat the Yankees 2-1 in 10 innings.
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0: passport, please. May I see your passport, please, young man, and your social security number? You do have a social security number, don't you? Sir, you're not going to be allowed to enter the United States without a passport and a social security number.
1: If you're a U.S. military parent and your baby was born overseas, you have to obtain a passport and a social security number for your child. Otherwise...
0: No. Don't touch that. You've got people for that. Clean up on aisle five!
1: It could be a real mess.
2: Honey!
3: It's a time machine. I figured that the best way to protect my computer from viruses is to travel to the future and get even more advanced antivirus software.
2: Just in case that doesn't work, they say that the best way to protect your computer is to keep your software up to date and let your system administrator know if something looks wacky.
3: There. I'm done. Let's start her up.
4: What was that again about the software?
2: Just talk to your system administrator, honey.
5: 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Reporting for AFN Europe, I'm Airman First Class Alexandra Dale. Continued support means continued refinement. U.S. Secretary of War Pete Hegseth directed U.S. European Command to oversee the realignment of roles and responsibilities for Security Assistance Group Ukraine. The realignment aims to increase the functional efficiency and effectiveness of security assistance to Ukraine, shift leadership to reflect European allies leading roles in supporting Ukraine's defense, ultimately freeing U.S. resources for other U.S. global priorities. Commander of U.S. European Command and NATO Supreme Allied Commander Europe, U.S. Air Force General Alexis Grinkovich, says the shift in roles and responsibilities adds on to the existing progress made to support Ukraine and their goals for lasting peace. That was your News in One. I'm Airman First Class Alexandra Dale.
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1: ABC News, I'm Chuck Severson. Iran's proxies are taking up the fight with U.S. ally Saudi Arabia. ABC's Marcus Moore.
2: With tensions in the Gulf region already at a high level, the Iran-backed Houthi rebels claiming responsibility for a deadly strike on a Saudi oil facility in the Yemeni Red Sea port of Mocha. At least 7 people were killed. The attack raising fears that the Houthis will try to further disrupt sea traffic in the region at a time when Iran has all but shut down the Strait of Hormuz.
1: While Iranian officials say no active negotiations are underway, President Trump, in an interview with Axios, says the U.S. is semi-negotiating with Iran. More calls for Ohio Republican Congressman Max Miller to drop out of his reelection race. He denies allegations of abuse. Potentially interesting primaries Tuesday, says ABC News national correspondent Stephen Portnoy in Washington.
3: The Democratic primaries in Minnesota and Wisconsin are two races I'll have my eyes on Tuesday. Those are statewide contests in the Midwest. You have a Senate seat in Minnesota, a governor's race in Wisconsin that again show the battle now going on between progressives and moderates. And clearly progressives feel that the wind is at their back, especially after Abdul Al-Sayed's victory in the Senate primary in Michigan last week.
1: Moderate Democrats announcing a major ad campaign targeting the Democratic Socialists of America. Progressive Democrats are responding, including New York Congresswoman Alexandria Ocasio-Cortez on ABC's This Week.
4: We believe in respecting the outcomes of elections and governing democratically.
1: AOC is seen as a leading Democrat in the party, according to party officials. Remains of the two pilots killed in the Friday crash of a firefighting helicopter in Utah have been recovered. Don Nelson, the second winningest coach in NBA history, who won 5 championships as a player with the Boston Celtics, died today. He was 86. Also served as general manager of 3 teams, Milwaukee, Dallas, and Golden State. 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
5: Newscast, the Army's force-wide consolidation of official social media accounts has spurred concerns that key portions of the service's industrial base could be left in the dark, even as leaders encourage new entrants and innovation. An Army memo says reducing social media use will reduce risk while speaking with a clear, unified voice. Sustaining U.S. military readiness, ensuring weapon system acquisition and modernization, and improving financial and fraud risk management are the areas requiring the Defense Department's most immediate focus. The Government Accountability Office found that DOD continues to lag behind the rest of the federal government in implementing the watchdog's recommendations. It says the department needs to improve military readiness, develop a more comprehensive defense industrial base strategy. The watchdog told Defense Secretary Pete Hegseth it welcomes the opportunity to discuss how to address its open recommendations. Find these stories and more at federalnewsnetwork.com. I'm Eric White.
6: From the Fox Sports Studios in Los Angeles, here's Monsi Bolaños.
7: In the NFL, Lions quarterback Teddy Bridgewater informed the team that he plans to step away with retirement likely. Bridgewater was set to be Detroit's backup, but now has been placed on the reserve retired list. But Detroit has already found a backup. They have signed veteran quarterback Josh Dobbs to a 1-year deal. The NFL Network is reporting that Bears wide receiver Luther Burden and suffered a groin injury recently in practice and will miss a little bit of time. Panthers signed Kyle Trask as a third quarterback today, as rookie quarterback Haynes King is expected to miss time with a hamstring injury. In NBA news, Hall of Famer Don Nelson, a 3-time NBA Coach of the Year and a 5-time champion as a player with the Celtics, has passed away at the age of 86. In tennis, world number one Jannik Sinner said that he's dealing with a bothersome right knee and will not play in the Cincinnati Open. And in baseball, the Braves beat the Yankees 2-1 in 10 innings.

When it comes to fighting fraud, waste, and abuse, Whistleblower the Heroic has an amazing weapon. No, it's not that. It's the Inspector General. 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Fight on, Whistleblower. 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

0: A credit card shouldn't be able to do much harm. I mean, it's only a piece of plastic. It's not like it's a drug. Oh, sure, using credit can hook you in, make you feel good when you use it, and then make you feel horrible when you can't get any more of it. 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

0: People call me the official. I'm an official kind of guy. You know what I like? Official things. Rental cars, lodging, and meals. Know what I don't like? Movies, clothing, and toiletries. I don't like these things because they're not official. At least not when it comes to the government travel card. You should only use that card for official business travel. If you don't, you could receive an official written warning, an official suspension, or even an official discharge. And I should know, officially.
1: Halt! None shall pass!
2: What?
1: None shall pass! 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What beeth the difference twixt a general power of attorney and a special power of attorney?
2: Be bothered with this. I am King Arthur. Have at you!
3: It would appear that the king didn't know that a general power of attorney grants almost unlimited authority, whereas a special power of attorney restricts that authority. Visit your legal office for more information.
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1: Changing strikes. I'm Angelo Bavaro, Fox News. About a dozen locations were hit Saturday night in a Russian attack in Ukraine, killing two people.
2: Several more people were injured in Ukraine's Black Sea port of Odessa after waves of missiles and drones rained down there. For months, President Vladimir Zelensky has pleaded with other countries, especially the U.S., to send Ukraine more Patriot systems that help shoot down ballistic missiles, but they've become scarcer by the Iran war. Now, he's hoping to secure licenses for Ukraine to manufacture its own. Moscow, though, is taking advantage of this situation by upping their nightly attacks, knowing some strikes won't be intercepted. Meanwhile, Ukrainian drones killed five people and injured two dozen others in Russia's border region of Belgorod. Kyiv continues to target Russian energy infrastructure and oil depots, sparking a fuel crisis there, as well as the country's largest online retailer, Wildberries, has been hit several times.
1: Fox's Stephanie Bennett. The World Health Organization announced one of its warehouses was destroyed on Friday. That's where it was keeping dozens of pallets of medical supplies. New polling says Americans do not approve of the Trump administration's war with Iran, as the latest jobs report fails to impress.
3: 75% of Americans say the conflict with Iran has not been worth the cost. That's according to a Marquette Law School poll. There's also new economic pressure on the administration after the latest jobs report released this week. July's numbers show 23,000 jobs were cut. National Economic Council Director Kevin Hassett argued he doesn't see this as being set in stone. Gains in previous months had been revised down.
1: Fox's Alex Hogan made a call with Axios. President Trump said he was pivoting away from military action in Iran and towards economic pressure. The war has kept fuel costs elevated, which ripple through the economy. 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
4: Newscast, the Army's force-wide consolidation of official social media accounts has spurred concerns that key portions of the service's industrial base could be left in the dark, even as leaders encourage new entrants and innovation. An Army memo says reducing social media use will reduce risk while speaking with a clear, unified voice. Sustaining U.S. military readiness, ensuring weapon system acquisition and modernization, and improving financial and fraud risk management are the areas requiring the Defense Department's most immediate focus. The Government Accountability Office found that DOD continues to lag behind the rest of the federal government in implementing the watchdog's recommendations. It says the department needs to improve military readiness, develop a more comprehensive defense industrial base strategy. The watchdog told the